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3: Heads up, my intelligent friends. Do you frequently use the self-checkout at the grocery store? I do. I did yesterday. Well, we're supposed to keep some hand sanitizer close by next time because a brand new study has found out just how germy those bagging stations are. Scientists from the Liverpool School of Tropical Medicine, they swabbed items that people touch every day, things like handrails, door handles, keypads, and self-service checkouts, and they analyzed the samples in a lab. Now, they found many of the items contained very high bacterial loads, but the results from these self-service checkouts were particularly alarming, quote-unquote. They contained five types of bacteria that are known to cause disease in people. And the amount of bacteria they found was also alarming, considering how many people touch self-checkout stations every day. And they are not cleaned, most of them, between customers. So make sure you have some hand sanitizer with you or wash your hands as soon as possible after you shop.

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5: 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Important piece from our workplace files. You'll like this. Job hunters, you should know, you are more likely to hear the words, "You're hired," if you lean forward during the job interview. That's it. Body language experts agree that leaning forward about 10 degrees while you're sitting will increase your odds of getting hired. This is because leaning toward your interviewer, it subconsciously signals that you're a go-getter. You're actively engaged in the conversation. It'll help you make a great impression that'll give you the edge on the competition. And when you get that job, please give us a little credit, will you?

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0: Hey, it's John Tesh. Did you know that you can also find out the title and artist of any song that's playing? Just say, Alexa, ask River Niagara for the name of this song.
1: Okay, you awesomely intelligent people, here's a surprising way to be happier and more successful. Just stop using the word sure. Like when the boss asks you to take on a new project or a friend asks if you'll help them move. Career expert Kat Bogard says, a lot of us reflexively respond with one word, sure. I hate the word sure myself. It's really a half-hearted, non-committal way of saying yes, right? In fact, when you say, sure, what most people hear is, I'm not thrilled about it, but I guess I'll do it anyway. Sure. Put it this way. If you ask somebody to marry you, would you rather hear, yes, absolutely, or sure? It's why language experts recommend cutting the word sure from our vocabulary. The thinking is, most people prefer hearing definitive answers, like yes or no. So what if you're in a situation where you can't say no, like at work? In that case, Bogard says, most bosses would prefer hearing honesty over the word sure. So say, yes, I'll take on that project. I do have a lot on my plate already, so with your permission, I'd like to put other tasks aside. Bogard says, it may not change your boss's mind, but you're going to come across a whole lot better than saying, sure.
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0: 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All right, one short break, and then we're back with a whole lot of great music coming up next.
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5: All right, here we go. 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
7: 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Welcome back to Intelligence for Your Life. Let's find out how your relationship is doing. All you have to do is look at your text messages. Wayne State University psychologists, they analyzed text messages between couples, and they found the words used showed how happy they were in the relationship. So, for example, scroll through your text messages. See how many times you use the word you. It turns out the more people use the word you in this study, the less happy the couple was. It's because the word you is often part of an accusation, right? Like, you are never around, or why did you do this? The use of emotion words in text messages is also revealing. Words like happy, excited, love, or great. The psychologist found the more positive emotion words a man used in his text messages, the more stable and happy the relationship tended to be. Now, women naturally use more emotion words, so it only mattered if men were texting them too. And the next clue to look for in your text messages, insider language. Now, this is huge. That means nicknames, inside jokes, abbreviations that are specific to you as a couple. Because having your own language, that creates a bond and shows you're invested in the relationship. Take a look at your text messages.
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3: All right, here we go. 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
6: 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You're listening to 105.1 The River. Here's a great piece you can share with your friends and family. Next time you're at the market trying to pick up the perfect superfood, the watermelon, here's what to look out for. First of all, it should feel heavy for its size. It should be dense. Also, the rind should be shiny and firm. And look for yellow spots on your watermelon. That's where it was resting on the ground. The spots are originally white, but they turn yellow as the sugars develop. So a yellow spot means if that's the watermelon you select, it's going to be sweet.
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1: 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I hope you'll spend part of your evening with me for great information and Niagara's best music. 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
1: Okay, intelligent people, we need to get serious about honking, horn honking, because according to AAA, honking at other drivers is creating more road rage than ever before. Psychologist Dr. Robert Nemirovsky says, what happens is you honk at somebody, it ignites their stress response, and that overrides the part of their brain that regulates decision-making and impulse control. So they may believe with all their heart that ramming your car is the only way to teach you a lesson. And that's no exaggeration. Aggressive driving is responsible for more than half of all fatal collisions. The Institute of Traffic Accident Investigators found that car horns actually cause more collisions than they prevent. In the hundreds of accidents they studied, nobody was able to honk and steer at the same time. And they found in simulations, it takes 2 to 3 times longer to honk than it does to steer or brake. More data from these studies? People honk more when it's hot than when it's cold. And they honk more on work days than on weekends. So, psychologist Dr. Nemirovsky says, commit this driving mantra to your memory and repeat it anytime you want to honk. Forget it. Drive on. It is not worth going to prison, the hospital, or worse.
2: Intelligence for your life.
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Way you got me on in my head. From Lake Ontario to Lake Erie. I don't know what I'm crying for. This is Niagara's best music. 105.1 The River.

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10: 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So do you think you might be a zombie eater? It's a term nutritionists give to those who look at screens while eating, whether it's watching TV or scrolling through a phone. And according to a one-poll survey, 80% of us admit to zombie eating habits. The average person looks at their phone more than two separate times during a single meal. But research in the journal Physiology and Behavior says if we want to lose weight, we need to put down our phones. In the study, people who ate while staring at their smartphones, they consumed over 500 more calories on average at one sitting than those who focused on their meals. Plus, phone users consumed 10% more high-calorie foods than those who dined without the phone. The researchers say smartphones and tablets have become the main distractors during meals, even for little kids. And a distractor, it will prevent your brain from eating mindfully and realizing just how much you're eating. A recent study found that one out of three people say they cannot eat a meal without

Niagara's ultimate. Niagara's greatest. Niagara's best music. 105.1 The River.

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0: 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Hang on tight, because on the other side, we got nothing but Niagara's best music coming right up.
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4: Of course, we know men and women have a lot of differences, and the biggest differences are in sleep problems, apparently. For example, men and women have different nightmares. How about that? According to the journal Sleep, men are more likely to have disturbing dreams about wars and natural disasters like floods and earthquakes. 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And sleep deprivation also affects men and women differently. According to the journal Brain

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2: Time for some pet intelligence, and there are few things worse than a giant wet dog shaking herself dry in your living room. Even my chihuahua used to wet me down back in the day. So try this trick to teach your dog how to shake herself dry on command. I love this tip. It comes from certified applied animal behaviorist Karen London. First, she says, when your dog is not soaking wet, lift one of her ears and gently blow into the ear. Your dog's instinct will be to shake their whole body, and then repeat that in the other ear and add the command, shake. Or if you already use that for a paw shake, try wiggle or twist, blow in her ear. Repeat that every day for a week until your dog makes the connection between the movement and the word, and anytime she gets it right, you reward her with a treat. Pretty soon, your dog will be shaking herself dry outside instead of walking into the house, soaking wet, and annihilating you.
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0: Very good for your balance. How does this work? Well, this comes from the International Journal of Pharmaceutical Sciences. A study found that people who rock in a rocking chair for 30 minutes a day, 5 days a week, I can do this, they saw a significant improvement in their balance within just a few months. It's because rocking stimulates the vestibular system in the inner ear. And that system plays a key role in maintaining balance and communicating with your central nervous system. We want this. If you don't have a rocking chair, well, Cracker Barrel, of all people, sells 200,000 rocking chairs every year. So they've got great prices on rocking chairs. Or you can get something like a Ready Rocker that can turn any chair or even your couch into a rocker. It's a little device you put between your back and the cushions, and you have a rocking chair. And here's some rocking trivia. Did you know President John F. Kennedy's doctor prescribed a rocking chair to relieve his chronic back pain? It works by increasing muscle activity in the back.
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0: And coming up, what do homeowners and buyers really want today? Forget about a gourmet kitchen or a man cave. Today's homeowners want wellness rooms with saunas, cold plunges, and red light therapy. And it's not just for the super rich. I'll have that next. Like the-

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My name is John Tesh, and I'm about to get my rocking chair out of storage because listen to this, it's intelligence for your health. Turns out relaxing in a rocking chair

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1: So traditionally, when couples break up, there's lots of drama deciding who gets custody of the pets, the house, and the furniture, right? But today, couples also need to divvy up their passwords. Today's survey show a whopping 80% of adults in a relationship share at least one password with their partner, from Netflix accounts to joint email to online subscriptions. According to cybersecurity expert Harold Lee, sharing passwords is a huge sign of trust in a relationship. Unfortunately, that can also open the door for major problems when a relationship turns sour. For example, there have been many cases of exes tracking their former romantic partners through posts on a shared social media account. Or, with a shared Amazon account, exes could rack up thousands of dollars in charges and leave you on the hook for the bill. It's happened. Lee says there's also the potential for awkwardness, like seeing your former partner's Venmo activity so you know whom they're spending time with and where they're going. That's why no matter how well you still get along with your ex, Lee recommends planning a, quote, digital divorce, where you ditch all shared accounts and change any passwords your ex may have access to.
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2: From our Success 101 files, it's time to boost your odds of nailing your next job interview. Just make sure you pitch your qualifications in person or via Skype instead of just submitting a written application and resume. Face-to-face interviews may be more nerve-wracking, but behavioral science professor Dr. Nicholas Epley from the University of Chicago Booth School of Business says, when a hiring manager can hear your voice, they'll rate you as more intelligent, competent, and thoughtful. That significantly raises your odds of being hired. So Dr. Epley says he believes you're going to have a much bigger advantage over the competition if you find a way to do your interview face-to-face, or at least where the interviewer can hear.

0: I'm John Tesh, and thank you for making me a part of your early routine. We have the music and the intelligence to start your day right on 105.1 The River.
1: I want to tell you about the question that relationship experts say every couple should ask each other at least once a year, and it's pretty simple, and here it is. If you had to describe our relationship in three words, what would they be and why? Therapist Laura Todd says this one question offers a quick emotional snapshot of where a relationship really stands. Todd compares relationships to two vines. If you leave the vines alone, they can grow apart. But if you tend to the vines, they intertwine. And with relationships, meaningful conversations help you stay connected and grow stronger. The beauty of the three words exercise is that it makes difficult conversations feel less overwhelming. Maybe your partner says supportive, fun, and connected, or maybe the words are distant, stressful, and exhausted. The goal isn't to call anybody out, it's to open a door. And if what comes up needs a deeper conversation, don't try to solve things when either of you are tired or distracted. Just know the healthiest relationships aren't the ones that never struggle. They're the ones where both people keep checking in. That's big. And you can use these three words, the three-word technique, as your starting point.
2: Intelligence for your life.
1: And coming up, what's the germiest thing in the grocery store today? Is it the conveyor belt, the credit card signing pen, or is it the self-checkout? This one surprised me, and it's next.

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1: So, Gabe, you and I both, do you still take creatine?
2: I take it when I'm lifting weights, on workout days.
1: I take 5 grams a day because I heard it was really good for my brain.
2: Yeah. And some people say 10 to 15 is the mental effect.
1: I got nauseous. I couldn't do it. So it turns out the creatine does help cells produce energy, and your brain is the hungriest organ that we own. Researchers now studying it in adults over 50 for memory and even sleep-deprived thinking. Early results are really good, not miraculous, but interesting, as they say. Mm-hmm. It's also one of the most studied supplements on the shelf, but experts say it's still basics. They come first. No powder outruns a good night's sleep.
2: Nope.
1: Fish on your plate, a brisk walk, and so maybe careful with this.
2: So look, supplementation is not going to beat lifestyle choices over time, right? If supplementation can enhance lifestyle choices over time, it can help you deal with a bad week where you have to compensate for not getting enough sleep, but you're not going to beat getting the proper amount of sleep and the proper amount of exercise on a regular basis. Creatine deals with one of your cellular respiratory functions, which is the phosphate respiration, which precedes aerobic respiration, which precedes anaerobic respiration, depending on the conditions in which your body is operating. That phosphate burning makes great for quick firing cells, right? It's a great way of getting energy to your cells quickly, and you're bolstering that with creatine, which is why you feel that mental effect. It's good for you. It's great. But it does not beat exercising regularly, getting plenty of sleep, and eating a diet that is high in omega-3 fatty acid foods.
1: Yeah, amen to that.

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1: Important piece from our workplace files. You'll like this. Job hunters, you should know you are more likely to hear the words, "You're hired," if you lean forward during the job interview. That's it. Body language experts agree that leaning forward about 10 degrees while you're sitting will increase your odds of getting hired. This is because leaning towards your interviewer, it subconsciously signals that you're a go-getter. You're actively engaged in the conversation. It'll help you make a great impression that'll give you the edge on the competition. And when you get that job, please give us a little credit, will you?
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Whatever your morning looks like, we're glad to be a part of it. 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

If we ever play a song that you don't know, you can ask Alexa. Simply say, Alexa, ask River Niagara what song this is. We think that's kind of cool, and it's totally free from 105.1 The River.

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1: Here's a great piece you can share with your friends and family. Next time you're at the market trying to pick up the perfect superfood, the watermelon, here's what to look out for. 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It should be dense. Also, the rind should be shiny and firm. And look for yellow spots on your watermelon. That's where it was resting on the ground. The spots are originally white, but they turn yellow as the sugars develop. So a yellow spot means, if that's the watermelon you select, it's going to be sweet.
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I'm John Tesh, and if you're looking for something to do in the Niagara area, we always have the latest information on our website. 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

0: urge people to behave more honorably. The researchers concluded that people in lightly scented rooms showed a greater willingness to act selflessly. In a series of experiments, the researcher found that people in rooms with a pleasant smell were more likely to be interested in volunteer work and more likely to distribute money fairly and equally than the people in unscented rooms. Fascinating.
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0: Whatever your morning looks like, we're glad to be a part of it. I'm John Tesh, bringing you the tips to win your day and Niagara's best music. 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
1: So we got such a huge reaction to this on our Facebook page. We wanted to go over it again. It is the fact that if you eat somewhere quiet, so a place where you can actually hear yourself chewing, you will consume much less. This comes from research from Brigham Young University and Colorado State University. The researchers call it the crunch effect, because if you're conscious of the noises when you chomp, chew, and crunch, your brain is more aware of how much you're eating, which helps you feel fuller faster. But when music or the TV masks your mouth noises, you're more likely to overeat. Thanks for all your comments on Facebook.
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0: Eyes on the road and mind on your goals. Thanks for letting us ride shotgun this morning with Niagara's best music and intelligence for your life. I'm John Tesh on 105.1 The River.
1: John Tesh back with you here to tell you about the latest trend in therapy. And I think I would do this. It's single sessions, meaning one appointment that pinpoints one specific problem, like getting over a breakup, dealing with a death in the family, or how to have a serious conversation with somebody, like talking to your spouse about finances. And then therapists provide the tools patients need to resolve the issue on their own, without multiple sessions that drag out over months or even years. So what's involved in a single therapy appointment? They typically last 60 minutes, although some go as long as 3 hours. You tell the therapist what you want to focus on, and they give you practical ways to improve things and move forward. You don't delve so much into your past, but you talk about the issue at hand. And in studies, single-session therapy has been hugely effective at treating anxiety and nightmares, alcohol abuse, as well as helping to manage phobias and panic attacks. If you're interested in trying single-session therapy, why not, right? Look for therapists who use phrases like short-term, brief therapy, solution-focused, and problem-solving.

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Niagara's greatest. We're going up, up, it's our moment. 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

0: 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I'm John Tesh. 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
1: Once and for all, how much do we love our dogs? Well, the dog walking app Rover.com released a new report called The Real Power of Dog Love. It looks at the loving relationship dog owners have with their pets. Here's what it found. Some interesting stuff in here. 2 out of 3 dog people gaze lovingly into their dog's eyes. 1 in 3 people say they gaze at their dog more than they gaze into the eyes of their partner. 1 in 3 dog owners say they plan their weekend around their dog, finding activities they can do together. More than half, 53%, would consider ending a relationship if their partner didn't like dogs or was severely allergic to dogs. And the report found that 1 in 4 people would continue a relationship or friendship with somebody just because they liked the person's dog. Now we're getting into the creepy territory. And this love goes both ways, by the way. Phil Tedeschi is a professor who researches the human-animal bond at the University of Denver. He says dogs watch and wait for moments to gaze into their owner's eyes and connect with them. And that eye contact produces the bonding hormone oxytocin in both pets and humans, and it has health benefits. It lowers blood pressure and reduces stress, anxiety, and depression. There's nothing that makes me happier than a pit bull with low blood pressure.
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1: Welcome back to Intelligence for Your Life from our Health and Wellness Files. And you know that simply going for a walk can improve your health. But it turns out even micro walks can have big benefits. Listen, a micro walk is a very short, fast-paced walking session that can rev up a sluggish metabolism. For example, walk 2 minutes per hour and you will live longer. According to a recent study in the Clinical Journal of the American Society of Nephrology, spending just 120 seconds each hour moving instead of sitting can lower your risk of dying before your time by a full 33%. If you walk for 5 minutes per hour, you'll burn up an extra 1,000 calories per week. This comes from the University of Utah. When you add it up, in the 16 hours a day you're awake, you clock an extra 80 minutes of light activity. If you can add a 10-minute walk into your day, you protect your arterial health. 6 hours of sitting restricts blood flow to your legs, which can increase your risk for arterial disease. That's a precursor for heart attack or stroke, as you know. But just 10 minutes of walking can protect you by keeping your arteries flexible.
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1: Delaney Jane, Virginia to Vegas, 105.1 The River. It's 5:32. I'm Mike Allen. Who are you? What's going on? Why are we up so early? I don't know. It's crazy. It's Friday. Probably hit that snooze button a couple of more times. It is going to be nice today, but right now you're going, a little cool, a little cool. Is that the furnace I heard? 12 degrees. 12 degrees. Probably not. Probably not, but very comfortable to sleep in. Sunny and 28 for the high. It will feel like 30. 30, is that what that? Yeah, 30 with the humidity. And we'll hit that around, let's see, where we're going to hit the 28. 17 o'clock, which is what, 17? I hate this math stuff, so we're at 5 o'clock. Producers are calling me. It's 5 o'clock. All right. Rocco's still in his PJs this morning. Rocco, you ready? Hit it.
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0: day.
1: There's Olivia Rodrigo. It's 5:46. It's Anna Olsen Day. Anna Olsen's going to be here from the TV and the cookbooks. And rumor is bringing in treats. It's going to be a lot of fun this morning. Anna Olsen will be here just after 7 o'clock. We'll chat. We'll do the whole show. Talk about stuff other than baking, if you can believe it. Oh, yes. Everything is on the table. And, you know, if you want to ask Anna a question, we might be able to squeeze it in. Maybe something you've always wanted to know. Maybe your fudge isn't so fudgy. You can always text us at 905-374-1051. Sabrina Carpenter, Taste on the River.
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He still doesn't know what half the buttons do. 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

You might recognize him from his many appearances on Cops, always wearing that funny jewelry around his wrists. Mike Allen, 5:30 tonight on 105.1 The River.

0: traffic.
1: Good morning on the QEW 40 rebound. We're dealing with some road work, slowing things down through Marlin Avenue. Other than that, I'm not seeing anything else. We're doing well, headed Toronto bound. Highway 406 and 405 are doing well, and it looks like we just have the Lakeshore Road Bridge rising soon. 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
2: Good morning, I'm Wendy Gray. Dozens of countries are being hit by the U.S. with new tariffs. Canada, Mexico, and the United Kingdom are among the countries getting hit with a 10% tariff, while other nations are seeing 12.5%. The U.S. cited forced labor in the global supply chain as the reason. A Welland man has a bail hearing today for intentionally ramming a police cruiser. The NRPS say they had several incidents with the man yesterday when he first went into a Welland NRPS office acting erratically and then took off in a vehicle. A first traffic stop failed, another was attempted, and that's when he rammed the cruiser and took off again. He was arrested at a home and faces 3 charges. The OPP, along with 25 partner organizations, including Niagara Regional Police, have laid 231 charges against 63 people for various online child exploitation offenses. 10 of the people charged are from the Niagara region. To this point, police have identified 51 victims, and there could be more. 8 of the accused are repeat offenders. For the second consecutive year, Niagara Health has been recognized by Forbes as one of Canada's best employers for company culture. The organization ranked 9th, a huge jump from its ranking of 108th in 2025. Taking a quick look at sports, the Jays have snapped a 4-game losing skid by beating the Rays 3-1. Sunny

0: That's the one from Toy Story 5, Taylor Swift. I knew it. I knew you. 607-1051, The River. Good morning to you. 12 degrees. 12 degrees. Why am I in shorts? Could have wore the long pants today.
1: Bah. It's Friday.
0: Going to be sunny and 28. Going to feel like 30. And Linda Carter is 74 today. Do we have a song? Yes, the original Wonder Woman, Linda Carter. When you watch the repeats, and I had no idea until very recently, her stunt doubles were all guys, dudes. So when you see the slow motion jumping, you know, that's a guy. And you can clearly see it when you're looking. It is July 24th. So when you tell people that you're there for them 24/7, well, July 24th is the day you meant. Right? 24/7, 724. Let's see. 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Drive-through liquor stores, they're out there. Wedding chapels, oh, of course, in Vegas. Weirdest one has to be a funeral home where they prop the body up and everybody just drives by. It's true. It's true. And happy Cousins Day, except in Saskatchewan, where it's Spouse's Day.
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1: It's a trouble-free drive on the QAW. I'm not seeing any major incidents. It's just that road work. Fort Erie bound through Bartlett Avenue. Highway 405 and 406 are still moving at the limit, and it looks like the Queenston Bridge is about to rise. 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With the latest traffic, I'm Antonia Altabonte.
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0: There's Britney Spears, 105.1 The River, 621. Good morning. I'm Mike Allen. 12 degrees, sunny, and 28 today for the high.
1: What in the wide, wide world of sports is going on here?
0: Well, thank goodness. Finally, the Blue Jays avoiding the sweep. Get a win. 3-1 over the Tampa Bay Rays. Trey Savage getting the start. Toronto opening up a three-game series in Boston tonight against the Red Sox. Bisons, they lost to Rochester 5-2. Series continues with the Mets tonight at Salient Field, 6:35. Well, in Jagfish, they are hot. They beat the Guelph Royals 10-6. They're in Toronto tonight. And the Niagara River Lions, they will play Scarborough. The Shooting Stars in Scarborough. 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

Coming up on What's Trending, bad news if you're fans of Apple TV's The Morning Show. What? What's going on? I don't want to hear bad news about that. I'll break it to you gently. And the CNE announcing the list of artists that are going to be playing this year. We'll have that for you all coming up right now. Alyssa Reed, satisfaction guaranteed. Kinda. Right after news and traffic. 105.1 The River.

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1: On the QAW 40 rebound, we still have that road work slowing things down now from about Christie Street to Bartlett Avenue. Toronto bound still looks good over the Burlington Skyway, and we're looking good on Highway 405 and 420. And the Queenston Bridge is unavailable. 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With the latest traffic, I'm Antonia Altabonte.
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2: Good morning, I'm Wendy Gray. U.S. President Donald Trump has announced extra tariffs of 10% to 12.5% on 60 economies, including Canada, saying the countries have failed to adequately enforce a ban on goods made with forced labor. The new duties will not apply to goods compliant under the Canada-U.S.-Mexico Agreement on Trade. Meanwhile, here at home, not every premier is aligned with the Prime Minister's trade negotiations with the U.S. Despite Mark Carney saying everything is on the table if Canada can't secure a deal, Alberta and Saskatchewan disagree. A Welland man faces three charges after intentionally ramming an NRPS police cruiser. The drama unfolded yesterday in the city when the 27-year-old first went into a Welland NRPS office acting erratically and then took off in a vehicle. A first attempt at a traffic stop failed and another one was attempted, and that's when the suspect rammed the cruiser and took off again. He was arrested at a home and has a bail hearing today. St. Catharines Fire Service's popular Hot Summer Nights community event returns this week for its fifth year, combining giant sprinkler fun with important fire safety education. During the summer, St. Catharines Fire Service's ladder trucks and dedicated fire prevention team will be visiting a different city park every week, transforming their vehicles into giant sprinklers. For more information, visit the City of St. Catharines website. Taking a quick look at sports, the Jays have snapped a four-game losing skid by beating the Rays 3-1. Sunny today, the high 28. 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

0: It ain't me. There's Kygo and Selena Gomez, 105.1 The River. It is 20-7. Still a bit cool outside. 12? Yep, still 12. Sunny and 28 for the high.
1: These are your entertainment headlines.
2: Am I the only one who realizes that this story isn't news?
0: Entertainment Weekly says they have their picks for the best shows of the year so far, 2026. Hacks. Great show. Watched it. Love it. HBO's Industry. Haven't seen that. The Pit with Noah Wiley. Haven't watched it yet. On the list, Paradise, no idea. Shrinking, sort of good. I kind of like that. And the one that they can't stop talking about, Apple TV's Widow's Bay with Matthew Reese. Remember him from The Americans? He's a mayor of a weird town where weird things happen. I don't know. I liked it. Didn't love it. I think Hacks is way better. The Morning Show, starring Reese Witherspoon and Jennifer Aniston. It'll be done after season 5. It's over. We didn't see, season 4 aired September of 2025, so we're not going to see season 5 until next year. It's a long wait. And CNE announcing the list of artists playing this year, August 21st to September 6th. Glass Tiger. All right. Biff Naked and Brand Van 3 Grand, Tom Cochran, The Trues, and Finger 11. Advance tickets on sale. Right until August 20th.
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0: traffic.
1: QEW 40 rebound. I'm just seeing construction-related delays still through Barlett. Other than that, it's a smooth sail Toronto bound, and we're looking good on Highway 405 and 406. Niagara City streets are doing well, and it looks like we just have the Carlton Street and Lakeshore Road Bridge about to rise, and the Queenston Bridge is still unavailable, but it looks like it is starting to lower. 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With the latest traffic, I'm Antonio Altabonte.
0: Mike Allen is a legit juggler, just like his life. Three things in the air and everyone waiting for the crash. Mike Allen, 5:30 to 9 on 105.1 The River.

0: 1051, the River Niagara's best music. That is Talkin' Time Machine, 12 degrees, sunny and 28, Anna Olson Day. And because it's Anna Olson Day, I brought in my resident expert, my significant other, Michelle. Welcome to the show.
1: Ah, thank you very much.
0: Yeah, so you're here to make sure I don't screw up and I have a knowledge of everything Anna Olson as well, because you've been following her forever.
1: Yes, since Sugar.
0: She was the... I think she was the very first person on the Food Network, like Canadian cooking show.
1: Oh.
0: And I found out that she had to audition to be on the show. Oh. And there was like a casting call. And she was up against a whole whack of other people. Do you know how many people she competed against to be the host of that show?
1: 15.
0: I have no idea myself. And this is the thing. This is one question we're going to find out.
1: Yeah.
0: Because I recently found that. And Anna Olson's favorite chocolate bar.
1: Oh.
0: Yes, we're going to find out. I think that's her calling me now. She'll be here in minutes.
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657. Good morning. Anna Olson is here, and we will have everything you ever wanted to know about Anna Olson, but we're afraid to ask. That is coming up just after 7 o'clock. We're going to have so much fun. News and traffic next on the river.

0: traffic.
1: QEW Toronto Bound is still moving well. I'm just starting to see some light volume building over the Burlington Skyway, but nothing really that would cause significant delays. And then it looks like the road work has cleared on the QEW Fort Erie Bound through Bartlett. I'm not seeing any volume. Niagara City streets are doing well. And we just have the Lakeshore Road Bridge unavailable. It looks like we also have Carlton Straits Bridge rising soon. 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With the latest traffic, I'm Antonia Altabonte.
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2: Good morning, I'm Wendy Gray. Dozens of countries are being hit by the U.S. with new tariffs. Canada, Mexico, and the United Kingdom are among the countries getting hit with a 10% tariff, while other nations are seeing 12.5%. The U.S. cited forced labor in the global supply chain as the reason. A Welland man has a bail hearing today for intentionally ramming a police cruiser. The NRPS say they had several incidents with the man yesterday when he first went into a Welland NRPS office acting erratically and then took off in a vehicle. A first traffic stop failed, another was attempted, and that's when he rammed the cruiser and took off again. He was arrested at a home and faces three charges. The OPP, along with 25 partner organizations, including Niagara Regional Police, have laid 231 charges against 63 people for various online child exploitation offenses. 10 of the people charged are from the Niagara region. To this point, police have identified 51 victims, and there could be more. 8 of the accused are repeat offenders. For the second consecutive year, Niagara Health has been recognized by Forbes as one of Canada's best

0: famous person for a selfie?
1: No, I haven't.
0: What?
1: Nope.
0: You haven't met anybody that you was like, okay.
1: Nope. I can't think of a single... I met Jamie Oliver years ago, but that was before we walked around with cell phones all the time to do selfies. So.
0: Do you get stopped at Zayre's or Walmart and people say, hey, can I have your autograph or is it a selfie? It's a selfie, right?
1: It's more of a chit-chat.
0: A chit-chat,
1: yeah,
0: really?
1: Yeah, I'm at the grocery store or the farmer's markets.
0: Yes.
1: A lot, because people are thinking food. So quite often, I can walk around, no one knows who I am.
0: What?
1: But if it's in the grocery store and people are in front of the food, I have held consultation sessions in the baking aisle of Zayre's in Welland before.
0: I can believe it. Somebody wants to visit you in Welland, where you reside. Mm-hmm. Where would you take them?
1: Ooh, for a real Welland experience?
0: Yeah.
1: Got to go to Handlebar Hank's. Great wings. And you have to know, you split your order, Bee's Wings, which are double fried Montreal steak spice, and then the hot wings. So you mix, you alternate between the super salty crunchy and then the spicy, and then you get a tray pizza because it's the square pan proper tray pizza.
0: You know, we've lived here for about 6 or 7 years, did not know about Handlebar Hank's. I think a lot of people do now. What's your coffee order?
1: It is no sugar, double milk.
0: Double milk in the coffee. Can you beat Bobby Flay?
1: I'd like to think I could.
0: Yeah.
1: I did. I was an Iron Chef once, and
0: what?
1: I won. Yes.
0: I did not know that.
1: Yeah.
0: What season was that, and can we watch it on the YouTube?
1: Oh, I'm sure you can. It was Food Network Canada. It was in their reboot season, and it was the very first all-baking Iron Chef.
0: Talking with Anna Olson, who you know from the TV and cookbooks. Sorry, my microphone's broken. I'm just going to fix it right there.
1: Yeah.
0: Perfect. Final question for Anna Olson. What is your favorite chocolate bar? Now, you're going up. You know, you're hungry, a little bit peckish.
1: Yeah.
0: Maybe you're at the grocery store, at a gas station, and you're thinking, all right, I need something. What's your go-to?
1: It's a funny one. It's one that it's contentious. It's hard to find fresh.
0: Mm-hmm.
1: Quite often, I'll buy one and... it's stale because it's not that popular. Big Turk.
0: See, here's the thing. I have talked about Big Turk on the show and many times and said, who in the right mind would want to, of all the chocolate bars you could have in front of you, you go with this monstrosity called the Big Turk. Like, did you get were you punished as a child and they said you must eat this and all of a sudden you started liking it?
1: I like jellies and gummy candies. So, like Swedish berries, can't get enough of them. The fuzzy peach, love them.
0: Totally different.
1: So, it's the candy bar version in my mind.
0: It's like you think you know a person and they say their favorite chocolate bar is the Big Turk. Now, we have a mystery box. We brought you something.
1: Okay.
0: All right. Anna Olson.
1: Oh, lovely looking.
0: There you go. Please open the mystery box.
1: Da, da, da, da. Oh!
0: Did we guess right?
1: You did. There it is, the Big Turk. I'm showing it like it's
0: show
1: on
0: it
1: camera.
0: To everybody on the radio, yes. We guessed
1: three
0: right.
1: Of them.
0: Look at that. It's like we're Kreskin or something, some mentalists. All right, more with Anna Olson coming up.
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0: traffic.
1: QEW Toronto bound, just the usual volume building over the Burlington Skyway, but nothing that would slow you down. 40 rebound is all clear. Highway 405 and 420 look good. We're also smooth sailing on city streets and our bridges. Carlton Street and Lakeshore Road are unavailable. 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With the latest traffic, I'm Antonia Altabonte.

0: 105.1, the River, Niagara's best music. There is Tyler Shaw, Run to You. Our very special guest star this morning, Anna Olson from TV. And you're on YouTube now, right?
1: Yes, that's right. I have my own channel called Oh Yum, and that's the place to see new recipe videos.
0: How do you come up with new stuff all the time?
1: You know what? I get a lot of inspiration from readers and viewers by the questions and comments they leave and ask. I can see where people's interests lie. And well, and these days, when you launch a video on YouTube, if it's got chocolate in it, it's going to do well.
0: It's just, it's like writing songs to me. It's like eventually we're going to run out of notes.
1: No,
0: and I would
1: not
0: think that eventually you're going to run out of combinations where you can make it, like, you've got to make stuff that it's like, oh, this isn't working. Like, how many times do you fail at something before you go, okay, I found it?
1: You have to fail.
0: Yeah.
1: If it comes out right the first time, either you're not thinking hard enough or you're not being critical enough. So you have to go through it a few times. And I have learned that AI, my job is not in jeopardy. If you AI, you can AI some basic things, but remember, AI is pulling it from the internet. So someone else has done it. If AI is doing it. And even if they're collating a recipe, it may not be the real deal. So
0: no,
1: I still
0: idea.
1: Get a job.
0: Yeah, so you're trying to use ChatGPT. I need the Anna Olson blueberry muffins. Like, they don't taste the same.
1: Oh, that you can use it for.
0: You can? Okay.
1: Yeah, you can pull my recipe. But if you want to use a robot to create
0: something. Oh, I see.
1: Until robots can eat, they won't know.
0: Yeah.
1: They won't.
0: It's coming.
1: Yeah.
0: It's coming. When people do your recipes on YouTube, and I saw this yesterday, somebody was making, I think, a creme caramel, and I thought, oh, what if this doesn't work out right? Like, do you cringe at stuff like that when you see it? And, of course, you're Googling yourself all the time.
1: Oh, I never Google myself. No. I got to keep my sanity in line. So.
0: Do you worry that things can go awry when people start making your stuff and then they post it on social media?
1: But that's part of the experience.
0: Yeah.
1: And that's part of sharing, and that's their journey, and I welcome it, and if people learn from their mistakes, then we're all better for it.
0: Yeah, and you could probably tell them, hey, do you type in the comments? Look, bub, here's where you went wrong. You didn't stir it enough. You didn't stir.
1: No, I don't even go and look, though. Though there is a blogger that has been cooking recipes from my Back to Baking cookbook, which came out in 2011.
0: Yes.
1: And she is determined, and she just posted a recipe last week. She's not done yet. But she won't give up, and I commend her spirit.
0: Oh, amazing, amazing. Well, that was my idea. We're not doing that now. Maybe we'll do another cookbook. Something. Oh, you have Anna Cooks. You brought in a couple of cookbooks.
1: Yes. You know, and it's amazing. It takes 2 years to write a cookbook. This Anna Cooks came out in the fall, so it's still fresh and new. It's less than a year old. I've already handed in the manuscript for the next book.
0: Oh, my goodness.
1: It won't be out until fall 27. It takes over 2 years to write a cookbook.
0: I have the ultimate question about new cookbooks.
1: Yes.
0: That is coming up because things have changed a lot in the past couple of years. And Michelle, my significant other, knows exactly what I'm going to ask you. But this cookbook, we are going to give that away next hour along, because we've got Lotomax tickets to give away. You're doing the radio show, right? I mean, we're not just interviewing Anna Olson. Anna Olson is the co-host. And we're going to be giving away $100 in Lotomax tickets. And Anna Olson, will you sign it? Will you sign the cookbook?
1: I would be happy to.
0: There we go. So that's all coming up next hour.
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6: All right, here we go. 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

0: traffic.
1: On the QAW Toronto bound, I'm not seeing any major problems, just some light volume still building over the Burlington Skyway. 40 right bound looks good. And we're still smooth sailing on Niagara City streets. Highway 405 and 406 are doing well. There's also no delay on our bridges, but it looks like Highway 20's bridge is rising soon. Looking for a little excitement? Route the Ottawa River with Wilderness Tours. All the excitement you can handle from mile to mile. Ages 5 and up, wildernesstours.com. With the latest traffic, I'm Antonia Altabonte.
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2: Good morning, I'm Wendy Gray. U.S. President Donald Trump has announced extra tariffs of 10% to 12.5% on 60 economies, including Canada, saying the countries have failed to adequately enforce a ban on goods made with forced labor. The new duties will not apply to goods compliant under the Canada-U.S.-Mexico Agreement on Trade. Meanwhile, here at home, not every premier is aligned with the Prime Minister's trade negotiations with the U.S. Despite Mark Carney saying everything is on the table if Canada can't secure a deal, Alberta and Saskatchewan disagree. A Welland man faces three charges after intentionally ramming an NRPS police cruiser. The drama unfolded yesterday in the city when the 27-year-old first went into a Welland NRPS office acting erratically and then took off in a vehicle. A first attempt at a traffic stop failed and another one was attempted, and that's when the suspect rammed the cruiser and took off again. He was arrested at a home and has a bail hearing today. St. Catharines Fire Service's popular Hot Summer Nights community event returns this week for its fifth year, combining giant sprinkler fun with important fire safety education. During the summer, St. Catharines Fire Service's ladder trucks and dedicated fire prevention team will be visiting a different city park every week, transforming their vehicles into giant sprinklers. For more information, visit the City of St. Catharines website. 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

0: 105.1 The River, Niagara's best music, and now with Anna Olson as co-host. Can you do this full time? Would that be a problem?
1: That'd be lots of fun. Yeah. I'm used to waking up early in the morning as a baker. So
0: what time? Of course. Yes. Time to bake the donuts. Wasn't that the Dunkin' Donuts commercial?
1: And in the day when Tim Hortons.
0: Used to
1: make their own donuts.
0: Back in the day. Yeah. Let's see, 14 degrees. You're dressed all summery like you're going to be on TV. This is radio. You could have come in your pajamas.
1: Well, I'm actually, after this, I'm going home to cook. I actually have to make ice cream, a raspberry galette, an apricot galette, because we've got people coming for lunch today.
0: You know, I couldn't spell galette if you paid me. Not quite sure, but, you know, that gives us more stuff to talk about. Can we do some entertainment?
1: Please.
0: All right, hang on. I got to play the intro.
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3: News has never been softer.
0: So Entertainment Weekly, best shows of 2026 so far. Your favorite Anna Olsen so far would be?
1: Ooh, Widow's Bay.
0: Is on the list. I would disagree. I thought it was good, but I did not love it. I found it's one of those shows where, okay, what just happened? Mm-hmm. I need to go on YouTube and have somebody explain it to me.
1: You can't watch half asleep.
0: No.
1: But I love that it's a contemporary gothic story.
0: It made the list. Hacks on HBO and Crave. There's a show called Industry, which people are talking about. I've never seen it.
1: I keep meaning to watch it.
0: Okay. Yes. So it's on your list.
1: It is on my list.
0: What about The Pit? With Noah Wiley, the medical drama?
1: Hospital dramas don't do it for me.
0: Yeah.
1: No.
0: More cooking stuff, probably. Yeah. And Shrinking with Harrison Ford is very good. We've watched it. It's amusing.
1: It is.
0: It's amusing. I wouldn't say it's like so deep or anything like Widow's Bay.
1: It's well written.
0: Yeah. Yeah. Well written. If you were a fan of The Morning Show, I think there's a lot of Apple TV stuff now. Morning Show with Reese Witherspoon and Jennifer Aniston. Sadly, next season will be the last season for that one. And if you got kids, World's Largest Bouncy Castle, Fireman's Park in the Falls. World's largest, you say? World's largest bouncy castle. This we have to see. Like, who's going to blow that up?
1: That that takes quite a few of those inflatable pumps to get that going.
0: I would think, right?
1: Yeah, I'm curious to explore that. I have two little granddaughters, and they're coming for a visit next week, so that might be on the list.
0: Anna Olsen's granddaughters might see Anna Olsen over at Fireman's Park, so that's what's happening.
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0: traffic.
1: It's still a collision-free drive. The QAW Toronto bound just slows over the Burlington Skyway. 40 rebound looks good. Niagara City streets are moving at the limit. And it looks like Highway 20's bridge is about to rise. Other than that, it's a clear drive. If you see something slowing things down, give us a call now at 1-833-NOW-SLOW. 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With the latest traffic, I'm Antonia Altabonte.
0: From Niagara to Fort Erie. 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

0: 1051 The River. That's Reeve, Rev. I don't know. It's got an accent grave on it. Are you French?
1: No, but I'm trying to improve my French.
0: All right. I don't know how to pronounce it. Reve with the accent grave on the first E, right? I goofed that up. No, you don't even sound American. You're from Atlanta.
1: Originally. I'm Canadian.
0: Okay.
1: I'm Canadian.
0: Just so we know. Yeah. It is 14 degrees, sunny, and 28. Anna Olson is with us. And coming up at 8:20, giving away $100 in Lotto Max tickets. I think that's up to $25 million. Hang on, let me check here. Do you remember? Do you play the Lotto, Miss Anna Olson?
1: I don't.
0: No.
1: I never think. No.
0: We do it online because we forget. Because now if you win money, you have to go. We won $1,000 once, and the paperwork alone, it's like, for God's sakes, this is taking
1: just
0: forever.
1: Just want the $1,000.
0: Just give me the money. No. Where did you buy it? When did you buy it? It's too much work. So now it's just online. But yeah, 25 mil. So now that it's like nobody's going to call in. I don't want to win that. So Friday night, here we go. Always wanted to ask you this because you host, if you were just talking about you're having people over for lunch.
1: Yes.
0: But, you know, when you have a dinner party or something like that, and they've extended their stay, what's the move?
1: I am not opposed to a French exit.
0: Which is what?
1: You just disappear.
0: I like that a lot. Yeah. And people
1: want to carry on. If they're good friends, they know where the front door is. They know where the bathroom is. They know where the wine is. They can help themselves. But bye.
0: Is your husband the talker, like the or is it you?
1: It
0: or
1: depends who's coming over. Yeah. That it can go later, or it can just be a civilized, let's all go to bed at 10 o'clock or earlier.
0: I work with somebody, and I went over, and she had her family over and the friends and everything, and I'd never been. 3 hours. Boom. Everybody out. It's like, what just happened? So, after 3 hours, everybody goes, and everybody knows after 3 hours, it's done. It's like going to the opera or their play or something. It's like, show's over.
1: So, I like that.
0: That is a brilliant idea. Yes. You just have the little clock going. Alarm goes off.
1: And
0: 10:05. All right, we'll see you later. We all had a great time. All right, the move. Just disappear. I like the way you do it.
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0: I still think he should be the next James Bond, that Harry Styles guy. He was in that movie Dunkirk.
1: That he would be a great James Bond.
0: I don't know why they're overlooking him.
1: Are they?
0: I don't know. No. They don't want... It's like, no, he's young. He can be the character for years.
1: Yes.
0: You know, franchise character there. 7:55, Anna Olsen, special guest star in the studio. And because we're giving away $100 in those Lotto Max tickets, for those playing the home game, there's always a skill testing question. Not only do you have to be caller 10 at 8:20, you have to answer a very difficult question. And the answer, we're going to tell you right now, so if you're paying attention, this will help. We're going to ask you, what is Anna Olsen's favorite chocolate bar, which, to my dismay, is...
1: The contentious Big Turk.
0: You think? You know a person. News and traffic next after Kesha. TikTok 105.1 The River.
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2: 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I'm gonna hit this city.
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2: before
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0: traffic.
1: We have a crash on 58th ramp to Highway 406. Northbound's ramp, expect delays. The QEW still looks good. I'm just seeing volume over the Burlington Skyway, Toronto bound. Niagara City streets are also clear, and then all our bridges are moving and open. 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With the latest traffic, I'm Antonia Altavante. 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
3: Good morning, I'm Wendy Gray. Dozens of countries are being hit by the U.S. with new tariffs. Canada, Mexico, and the United Kingdom are among the countries getting hit with a 10% tariff, while other nations are seeing 12.5%. The U.S. cited forced labor in the global supply chain as the reason. A Welland man has a bail hearing today for intentionally ramming a police cruiser. The NRPS say they had several incidents with the man yesterday when he first went into a Welland NRPS office, acting erratically, and then took off in a vehicle. A first traffic stop failed, another was attempted, and that's when he rammed the cruiser and took off again. He was arrested at a home and faces 3 charges. The OPP, along with 25 partner organizations, including Niagara Regional Police, have laid 231 charges against 63 people for various online child exploitation offenses. 10 of the people charged are from the Niagara region. To this point, police have identified 51 victims, and there could be more. 8 of the accused are repeat offenders. For the second consecutive year, Niagara Health has been recognized by Forbes as one of Canada's best employers for company culture. The organization ranked 9th, a huge jump from its ranking of 108th in 2025. Taking a quick look at sports, the Jays have snapped a 4-game losing skid by beating the Rays 3-1. Sunny today, the high 28. For more details on these and other local stories, check out 105theriver.ca.
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0: Ariana Grande, Hate That I Made You Love Me. 808, we're hanging out with Anna Olsen this morning. Good morning, Anna Olsen.
1: Hello, Mike.
0: So glad you brought us in so many treats.
1: I mean, I know.
0: We barely made a dent.
1: You haven't. You need to work on these raspberry blueberry muffins.
0: My goodness. No calories counting today, that's for sure. It is 14 degrees. Oh, 18, look at that. Going to be sunny and 28 today. And wanted to ask you this because it just came up. More people are out. You're in the cooking business, as everybody knows. And you had a restaurant at one time, ran restaurants or worked with restaurants.
1: Yes.
0: Solo dining, I mean, has it changed? Are you seeing more of it now? Because more people are now dining alone.
1: I am totally fine with that.
0: Really?
1: I have dined alone plenty.
0: It's not lonely?
1: No. It's you and the food, especially if I'm on the road and I'm in a town I haven't been and I can go to a restaurant to experience their food. I don't need a companion to do that.
0: A lot of people are finding it liberating now, and a lot of restaurants, they do cater. See, for me, I would go with, okay, breakfast, cool. Yeah, breakfast, you always sit at the diner, you're by yourself. But you go to a place, I mean, we've been to Massimo's a few times, the Keg, and I'm thinking, I don't want to dine alone at the Keg. No, it doesn't feel right. You feel like...
1: I have done it.
0: Really?
1: The prime rib dinner, three courses, full deal, all by myself.
0: I guess you focus more on the food then, because you're not chit-chatting with anybody.
1: True. But what I don't like is, because you're a solo diner, if the restaurant puts you in a corner or at the back of the restaurant.
0: Oh.
1: You don't want to feel, just because you're dining alone doesn't not mean you want to feel isolated.
0: That'd be awkward. Yeah. Right near the bathroom.
1: Yeah. Well, what I do like to do, I like to sit at the bar.
0: Yeah.
1: Because it's comfortable. It's easier to be a solo diner there. But then if you're talking to the staff, the bartender or local staff, if you're new to the town, you can find out where they like to go eat and pick your next destination.
0: Anna Olsen sits at the bar. No kids there either, too, right? No screaming kids beside you. But I would think that when you're out for dinner, my problem with this is we are on our phones and we are texting everybody and we barely get out and hang. I mean, you're having social dinner parties, but a lot of people don't anymore. True. They're just not getting out. And if we're going to be solo dining now, it's like, okay, when do we meet up with people?
1: Question. You have to make an effort. And it does. I'm finding it takes more of an effort, and we have to try and plan to get together with people. You can't just say, oh, we'll get together. No, you have to do it, reach out, commit to a date.
0: I don't know if you do this, but I mean, my friends now, hey, can I call you? What do you mean, can you call me?
1: Oh, don't. No, please.
0: Just pick up the phone and call. You don't have to text me. Hey, can I call you later today? It's like, what's the problem with you?
1: Oh, no, I'm an appointment telephone person.
0: Really?
1: Yeah.
0: No.
1: Because if I'm in the middle of something, like what if I've got cake batter and frosting and you're calling, I'm not going to pick up.
0: You take a message. Leave a message. We'll get back to you. 8:11 coming up very soon. $100 in Lotto Max tickets.
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0: traffic.
1: We have a crash on Highway 58 northbound's ramp to Highway 406. The right lane and shoulder is blocked off in the Thurold area. Other than that, we're doing well on the QAW. There's just some volume over the Burlington Skyway, and Niagara City streets look good. It also looks like the Lakeshore Road Bridge is about to rise. 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

0: 105.1 The River, Niagara's best music. Jimmy Eat World. That is the middle. It's 8:22. Holy cow, running a bit late. I'm breaking my microphone again. Anna Olson is here with us.
1: Hello, hello.
0: We're giving away $100 in Lotto Max tickets.
1: That's exciting.
0: It is very exciting because, here's the deal. You haven't played, won in the past 31 days and can answer the skill testing question, which is all about you, Anna Olson.
1: Dun, dun, dun. I don't know, right? Ask the question.
0: And you know what the question is. Can you, what is?
1: My favorite candy bar.
0: Candy bar. Now, you said candy bar, not chocolate bar. Is there a reason?
1: Yes. These days, chocolate's so expensive that a lot of companies are reducing the amount of chocolate they put in their, quote, chocolate bars that they can't call them chocolate bars anymore.
0: That's such a Canadian thing, though. You know, wherever you went to Florida.
1: Follow the rules. Tell people what you're getting. We're not getting.
0: Did not know that. All right. So here's the thing. As long as you haven't won in the past 31 days and you can answer what is Anna Olson's favorite chocolate bar, is it Mr. Big, Snickers, or Big Turk? Caller 10. First chance to play. 905-374-1051.
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0: Tina. Anna Olson's on the phone with you as well.
1: Hi.
2: Hello.
0: Do you?
1: How are you?
0: We're good. We're good. Where are you calling from, Tina?
1: Milton.
0: My goodness. Where's that? That seems far away.
1: Joking,
0: are, you
1: right?
0: are you listening online?
1: I am.
0: Okay, perfect. So Anna Olson has a favorite chocolate bar. Is it Mr. Big, Snickers, or Big Turk?
1: I'm going to say Big Turk.
0: Is that correct?
2: That is correct. Not a popular choice, but you are correct.
0: Do you like the Big Turk, Tina?
1: I don't actually know the Big Turk.
0: Stay away from it.
2: Save them all for me.
0: The Big Turk is not your friend. I think Anna Olson.
1: I'm going to try it now, though.
0: It's the only thing you eat on a dare, my friend. But you know what? You got that right. You got yourself $100 in Lotto Max tickets.
1: Oh, my God. That's amazing. Thank you so much.
3: River traffic.
4: We still have a crash on Highway 58. Northbound's ran to the 406, and it looks like a right lane and shoulder is blocked. Expect delays. The QEW just slows over the Burlington Skyway, Toronto bound. Other than that, we're in good shape. And it looks like we just have the Lakeshore Road Bridge unavailable. 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With the latest traffic, I'm Antonia Altabonte.
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5: Good morning, I'm Wendy Gray. U.S. President Donald Trump has announced extra tariffs of 10% to 12.5% on 60 economies, including Canada, saying the countries have failed to adequately enforce a ban on goods made with forced labor. The new duties will not apply to goods compliant under the Canada-U.S.-Mexico Agreement on Trade. Meanwhile, here at home, not every premier is aligned with the Prime Minister's trade negotiations with the U.S. Despite Mark Carney saying everything is on the table if Canada can't secure a deal, Alberta and Saskatchewan disagree. A Welland man faces three charges after intentionally ramming an NRPS police cruiser. The drama unfolded yesterday in the city when the 27-year-old first went into a Welland NRPS office acting erratically and then took off in a vehicle. A first attempt at a traffic stop failed and another one was attempted, and that's when the suspect rammed the cruiser and took off again. He was arrested at a home and has a bail hearing today. St. Catharines Fire Service's popular Hot Summer Nights community event returns this week for its fifth year, combining giant sprinkler fun with important fire safety education. During the summer, St. Catharines Fire Service's ladder trucks and dedicated fire prevention team will be visiting a different city park every week, transforming their vehicles into giant sprinklers. For more information, visit the City of St. Catharines website. Taking a quick look at sports, the Jays have snapped a four-game losing skid by beating the Rays 3-1. 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For more details on these and other local stories, check out 105theriver.ca.
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0: It was Miley Cyrus, End of the World, 105.1 The River, Niagara's best music. Mike Allen, Anna Olson is here this morning.
1: Hello.
0: Yay! And these muffins are fantastic. I never thought a muffin could have so much flavor.
1: I can't take any credit for it. It's all the berries. These are local Niagara raspberry and blueberries from Brian Farms on Foss Road. That's in between Font Hill and Welland.
0: Thank you.
1: If you're shopping.
0: Thank you.
1: Yeah, there are a couple of farm gate stands. Because in addition to our great markets in the area, we've got these, we're so lucky here. You can drive, just go get lost in Niagara, drive down a country road, and you'll find a farm gate stand. So sometimes it's the honor system.
0: Well, what's in season right now that you're buying a lot of?
1: Green and yellow beans
0: in
1: the veg world. There's lots of zucchini. There's always lots of zucchini there. corn has just started. We're on the cusp of tomato season. We're just there, and peaches. So you know you're deep in summer when you see those start, but it's a bit early. We had a cold spring, so plums and apricots and cherries were in short supply because the frost hit the blossoms. So if you see them, snap them up. And yeah, consider what the growers go through. Oh my gosh. Every day they wake up and have to pay attention to the weather.
0: Well, do you not garden at home? Like, you seem like you got a good tan. You're out there gardening every day. That's right? Anna Olson gardener?
1: I hold plants hostage.
0: What?
1: No, I count on the local growers. I can kill mint, which is virtually impossible.
0: I have
1: killed a plastic plant.
0: That is, how?
1: Yeah, I put it too close to the radiator, and the heat dried out the plastic, and the actual plastic leaves fell off the plant.
0: I think a lot of people are just going, what? Anna Olson, not a gardener? You know, you rely on others to get the
1: fresh. That's why you see me at the markets.
0: Yeah.
1: Port Colborne on Fridays.
0: Oh, yeah.
1: Yeah.
0: You like the Port Colborne market?
1: I do. Yeah, okay. It's actually on right now. I might swing by when I leave here.
0: Perfect. We might be there behind you because we haven't gone to that one. We lived here for 6 years now, and we went to the St. Catharines Farmers Market for the first time.
1: Ever. Wow.
0: It's like, do you guys get out much? It's like, well, obviously not. But we had the Korean pancakes, which were delicious, and matcha, which was not delicious. That tastes like dirt. Unless am I drinking it wrong? What am I doing wrong with
1: that
0: the matcha?
1: That sounds like too much matcha in your matcha.
0: Too much matcha?
1: Yeah.
0: Too much green.
1: Yeah, it can be a little bitter.
0: Is it supposed to be layered? Like, how much do you tip the guy with the matcha? It was like $9.
1: Wow.
0: $9 for matcha. You know, it's a little steep
1: up there.
0: That's
1: an investment.
0: I expect it to be made properly. If you're going to charge me $9.
1: What else was in it?
0: It was strawberries and matcha.
1: Okay.
0: Is it, now when you drink the matcha, like, does it mix together, or are you a matcha expert?
1: Well, it's a green tea powder.
0: Right.
1: So you work it into things. That's why you see matcha lattes. So it's shaken into...
0: Because I know Timmy's is starting a whole new thing, and I'm going, I ain't going anywhere near that stuff. I mean, I'm not not liking it. All right, so maybe I should give it another try.
1: I would welcome that. Give it another shot.
0: Maybe in Port Colborne this time. Yeah. All right, we'll give it a shot. 8:42.
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0: traffic.
1: Good news, it looks like the crash on Highway 58 to the 406. Northbound's ramp has fully cleared out. QEW is looking good, just the usual volume over the Burlington Skyway headed Toronto bound. And it's just the Lakeshore Road Bridge unavailable. 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
0: He's been doing this for decades, and he's almost figured it out. Eventually, he'll figure it out. Mike Allen, 5:30 to 9 on 105.1 The River.

0: Lovely, the band that is Broken, 105.1 The River, and I can't believe time has flown. Anna Olsen,
1: sure has.
0: You have to leave us now. What is going on? I can't. Would you ever consider coming back?
1: I'd be happy to. We should do a holiday episode, and I don't. Do you take listener questions?
0: Absolutely.
1: We could do a baking 101, holiday baking.
0: Whatever you want to do. Okay. We could even have it live streaming on YouTube. We
1: sure.
0: Could just to be like you're on the TV already. Part of your Oh Yum Network. What do you go on so many excursions with people. You have any coming up?
1: Yes, I host, my husband and I host culinary tours. So we usually do between 2 and 4 a year. So we've already covered our 2026 season. We went to Croatia and then we took another group to the Sorrento Coast. Our spring 2027 packages are already sold out, but because they sell out so fast, we do small groups, 16 people.
0: Well, you're not doing enough, obviously.
1: But we're going to have some fall trips. Mm-hmm. So the way to find out of them, out about them is to sign up for either my newsletter, or if you go to my website, it's annaolson.ca, there's a Travel with Anna page, and it'll take you to our tour coordinator, who he launches the emails first. So you sign up for his newsletter and you find out about his trips, our trips.
0: That would be
1: firsthand.
0: Amazing.
1: It's lots of fun. It's delicious. Oh, yeah. We eat so much. Our trip to Italy, our group collectively over a week ate over 230 plates of pasta.
0: My goodness.
1: Yeah.
0: My goodness.
1: We're good eaters.
0: And how would you fly back on the plane? Everybody's overweight. We forgot to give away your books. That's my fault. We were getting, we're diving into your muffins and your cookies here.
1: We're chatting.
0: And you've got two books, your latest book called Anna Cooks.
1: Yes.
0: All right. Which you said take 2 years to put together.
1: 2 years to write a book. I've already handed in the manuscript for the next one. You got to wait a while.
0: All right.
1: A year and a half.
0: If you would like, and you'll autograph them for us?
1: Happy to.
0: Fantastic. So if you would like, we've got two of them. We'll randomly choose if you text in to 905-374-1051. Just your name and Anna Cooks. You type that in there on the text, and we'll randomly choose winners, and you could be getting yourself a copy. Anna Olsen, thank you so much for coming in.
1: Mike, it's been a pleasure. Can't wait to come back.
0: Hope to see you again.
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Justin Bieber, Intentions, 105.1 The River, Niagara's best music. Happy Friday. Thank you for spending some of your work day here. Sunshine in 28 for today. Trevor Guthrie in rehab. This is Soundwave. The River.

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0: Head over to 105theriver.ca and weigh in on the River News poll. It's completely unofficial. We just want to know what you think. Lots of questions we'll put out there. Sometimes they're more serious, sometimes they're not. Right now, Niagara West MP Dean Allison wants people hurt by the COVID-19 vaccine to tell their stories at an inquiry in September. How do you feel about this? Now, the numbers have been changing over the last few days, so you can say absolutely or no way. You can say regardless of stories, it's a waste of time. You can say that you're skeptical. We are kind of curious, though. 47% of you right now say absolutely, it's about time. 105theriver.ca.
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6: All right, here we go. 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

Benson Boone, Mr. Electric Blue, 105.1 The River, Niagara's best music. How you doing? We're heading into the weekend. You have big plans. Are you going somewhere? Are you going to stay home? Are you going to just do things around the house? Because I find that I wind up spending more of my weekends doing things around the house, like laundry. 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

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I'm Carly Kincaid, heading into the weekend. 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

0: 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Do you have a smartwatch or a smart ring? Those are pretty cool. Well, scientists have now created a wearable that you can paint directly onto your skin, kind of like a temporary tattoo. You can get something with a pretty decoration on, a snake or an I love mom heart, whatever you want to do. But apparently they're more reliable at tracking your activity and biometrics than smartwatches and rings. Researchers hope that this could actually make things better for kids, perhaps, who need long-term medical monitoring. You know, you're not having to wear something big and bulky. Unfortunately, they are not on the way yet, but technology is promising, and they would be really cool.
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Positive Living Niagara's second annual Red Ribbon Open goes tomorrow at Willow Dell Golf and Country Club. 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So there's a lot of really great benefits by getting involved in this. And you're going to have fun. 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
13: All right, here we go. 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

0: Katy Perry, Hot and Cold, 105.1 The River. So do you have a dog? I've got two. They're Shih Tzus, Elton John and Huey Lewis. Well, new research shows that some dogs are so obsessed with their favorite toys that they will ignore food, rest, or even their owners. Do you have a dog like that? Dogs scoring the highest showed persistent focus, high arousal, and distress when toys were removed. Kind of like if a human has an addiction of some sort. Shepherd breeds scored the highest, followed by terriers and retrievers. And Shih Tzus just look at you like you're stupid.
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0: Sugar 105.1 in the River. I'm Carly Kincaid. Do you have big plans this weekend? Because my daughter, she has always danced a lot, and she's got a dance performance this weekend, which is so funny because it's from last season, but then they got a call saying, hey, do you want to perform? And they're like, all right. So they did some extra rehearsals. They're doing this performance, and we still have to buy tickets to go and watch the dance that we've seen 1,000 times.
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2: Good Friday afternoon, I'm Angus Gillespie. More patients in Niagara now have access to advanced diagnostic imaging closer to home following the completion of Niagara Health's CT replacement project. The new CT technology is installed in St. Catharines, Niagara Falls, and Welland. Since the scanners went live during phased implementation last September, more than 56,000 patients have received care on the new systems, helping drive a 10% increase in patient scan volumes even before the project was complete. Meanwhile, visitor parking rates at Niagara Health facilities is increasing to $20 a day, up from the current $19. The first 20 minutes is free, after which the rate is $3.75 for each 30 minutes to a maximum of $20. The new rate takes effect August 1st. 60 countries are being hit with new U.S. tariffs. Canada is among the countries being nailed by a 10% tariff, while other nations are being hit with a 12.5% bump. Meanwhile, Prime Minister Mark Carney confirms talks with the U.S. are ongoing.
3: Yes, we are intensifying our negotiations with the United States in pursuit of a comprehensive agreement that addresses all tariff-related sectors.
2: The new tariffs come as Canada faces the prospect of 50% tariffs on numerous products, including those covered by CUSMA, set to take effect on August 19th. A Canada-only ceremony celebrating next week's planned opening of the Gordie Howe International Bridge is taking place in Windsor today. And according to Workforce Collective, Niagara Region's unemployment rate fell to 5.8% in June, down from 6.5% in May. In sports, the Blue Jays open a weekend series against the Red Sox tonight in Boston. Weather for this afternoon, sunny and a high of 28, increasing cloudiness late this evening and a low of 16. Tomorrow, cloudy with sunny periods and a daytime high of 24. For these and other stories, check out 105theriver.ca.
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0: 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And I want you to give this some thought, okay? If you were to enter a zombie apocalypse, who would you want as a companion for your entire journey? We will talk about that coming up.
1: You used to call me on my... 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

0: Madonna, Sabrina Carpenter, Bring Your Love, 105.1 The River. So here's a Friday question for you. If you are entering a zombie apocalypse, okay, just picture it, all right? Who would you want your companion to be for the entire journey? Now, not necessarily a specific person, but just a pretty good kind of sidekick, because there was a poll and there were six particular choices that you were to choose from. Pilot, MMA fighter, ship captain, ex-police officer, engineer, and the one at the top of the list, the one that 51% of people wanted as their sidekick, their companion for their entire time in a zombie apocalypse, a doctor. That makes so much sense.
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1: All right, here we go. 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

0: it's nice to know I've got options. 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I'm Carly Kincaid. Don't forget that it's World Hepatitis Day. And Niagara Health System is hosting an event to raise awareness. So it's going on right now till 3 o'clock this afternoon at Montebello Park, 64 Ontario Street. You can go find out how you can be tested. There's all sorts of other great fun things like food and entertainment as well. So you'll go there, you'll have fun, you'll learn something, you'll support a great cause. All going on until 3 o'clock this afternoon at Montebello Park.
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1: Coming up in the next Intelligence for Your Life, a new study tells us that GLP-1 drugs like Ozempic may be doing something researchers never expected, reducing violent behavior. We'll tell you about it. And then, why is it that the cancer risk has become so much higher for people under the age of 50? 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

Have you seen the new trailer for Camp Rock 3? It invites audiences back into the world of the beloved Disney franchise. 18 years after the previous installment, I had no idea it was 18 years. So it premieres August 13th on the Disney Channel, followed by Disney Plus the following day. And obviously the Jonas Brothers are in it. I'm Carly Kincaid. If you've got a not-for-profit event this summer, let us know about it at 105theriver.ca. 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Alyssa Reed, Alone Again.

0: I've won The River. I'm Carly Kincaid. Love Maroon 5. Well, you know, sometimes I think people create all sorts of wild inventions and then just kind of put it out there to see what happens. And if people have money that they'd like to spend on something unique, maybe they'll make some cash. Well, a gut health brand has gone viral for the platform style toilet shoes that they just released. The idea is that you wear them when you do a number two. So it raises your legs and it changes your position. It's supposed to be better for you. $70 they'll cost you, and you'll have to put them on before you go to the bathroom.
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0: Olivia Rodrigo. For you, I guess you moved on really easily. Tomorrow and every Saturday starting at 2, Rick Dees counts down the 40 biggest songs of the week. I'm Carly Kincaid, so we've got some family coming over this weekend just to hang out for a barbecue, have some bevvies, enjoy the backyard. We've been working on the backyard for a bunch of weeks now, and we're pretty much done. Except there are a few things that we want to do, like put in a few extra trees and some shrubbery. That may or may not happen anytime soon. But I said to my husband, why don't we buy this stuff? And then when everybody comes over to have a barbecue this weekend, we can tell them that we're planting trees. I don't know why, but he did not like that idea.
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0: Bruno Mars, Risk It All, 105.1 The River. I'm Carly Kincaid. That's it. That's all for me. I'm out. Thank you for being here. We will do it all over again on Monday. I hope you have a fun and safe weekend. The River's Office Party home stretch is up next. Couple hours commercial and talk free so you can wrap up your workday. To get you there, Elton John and Britney Spears, Tame Impala, and Sean Desmond next.
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Jealous. I can't help it. 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

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Yeah.

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0: traffic. I am seeing an ongoing crash on the QEW Niagara bound just after the Red Hill Valley Parkway. We're also dealing with heavier than normal volume all the way through to about Victoria Avenue. As for the 406 southbound, no ongoing issues between St. Catharines and Welland. All bridges along the Welland Canal are currently available to traffic, and we are seeing about a 35-minute delay at the Peace Bridge on the way into the United States. 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And that's the latest traffic. I'm Dan Tashro. NiagaraBigDeals.ca.
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3: Good Friday afternoon. I'm Angus Gillespie. A Canada-only ceremony celebrating Monday's planned opening of the Gordie Howe International Bridge took place this afternoon, linking Windsor and Detroit. Federal Minister of Housing and Infrastructure, Gregor Robertson.
4: Every year, our two countries exchange approximately $1.3 trillion in goods and services. And that makes this the largest trading relationship in the world.
3: Windsor Mayor Drew Dilkins says this years-long vision has now become a reality.
5: There are moments that become significant because they are informed by the past, celebrated in the present, and have the power to truly shape the future. And the groundbreaking for the Gordie Howe International Bridge is one such moment.
3: About 30 members of Gordie Howe's family were among those at today's ceremony. West Lincoln is now accepting applications to its municipal fee grant program for new affordable housing projects. The program aims to reduce the costs of creating affordable housing by providing a rebate to cover municipal planning and building fees for eligible projects. Applications are open until August 14th. More patients in Niagara now have access to advanced diagnostic imaging closer to home following the completion of Niagara Health's CT replacement project. The new technology is installed in St. Catharines, Niagara Falls, and Welland. Since the scanners went live during phased implementation last September, more than 56,000 patients have received care on the new systems, helping drive a 10% increase in patient scan volumes even before the project was complete. In sports, the Blue Jays open a weekend series against the Red Sox in Boston this evening. Weather increasing cloudiness and an overnight low of 16. Cloudy with some sunny periods tomorrow and a daytime high of 24. For these and other stories, check out 105theriver.ca.
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I hope you are having a fantastic afternoon. Finally, Friday, sunshine, and 27 degrees right now. It's Brett Ness joining you just after 4 o'clock, and as is our tradition, you and I will spend some time together kicking off the weekend. Music on the way from Justin Bieber, Rihanna, Shaggy, Shawn Mendes as well. All right here on Niagara's Best Music, 105.1 The River.

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0: traffic.
1: I am seeing an ongoing crash Toronto bound on the QEW just after Fruitland Road. There's also congestion Toronto bound on the QEW at Highway 420. As for the QEW Niagara bound, that is bumper to bumper all the way through to about Highway 406 and along the Welland Canal. The Lakeshore Road Bridge currently unavailable to traffic. On the way back into Canada, there's about a 15-minute delay at the Peace Bridge. This summer, get outside and commute the fun way. 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And that's the latest traffic. I'm Dan Tashro.
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0: Rush Music, 105.1 The River. Finally, Friday afternoon with Brett Ness. And you know what today is? National Tequila Day. Tequila Day on a Friday afternoon. Coincidence? I think not. I think most people have a tequila story. Do you have a tequila story? They never end well, do they? Tequila, definitely one of the most notorious alcoholic drinks. It always leads to, bad things, but a good story to tell more often than not. Hey, speaking of drinking, do you know what BYOB means? Because they did a recent survey, and a surprising number of people actually didn't know what it meant. BYOB. Depending on what you drink, most people said it was bring your own bottle, or bring your own booze, or bring your own beer. But a full 18%, almost 20%, almost 1 in 5 said they didn't know what BYOB means. And maybe those are the ones that show up to parties with no BYOB and end up having to mooch off somebody else or mooch off the host. No, it's better off to always bring a cooler with something you'd like to drink in it. And that way, you know, if the host says, hey, no, drink mine, that's fine. You're good. But if not, then you have your own. And then there's always that sticky situation if you bring a bottle of wine along for a barbecue or a get-together and you don't end up drinking it, and then the host tries to give it back to you. It's like, oh, do I take it? Because I really like this. Or do I leave it? I mean, you're supposed to leave it. I think that's the etiquette. But I've known folks who are like, okay, I'll take it home. We didn't drink it. So there you go. BYOB, though. Bring your own booze, bottle, beer, just in case you're not really sure what that means. Taylor Swift is on the way. Justin Bieber and something from Rihanna, too.
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0: River traffic.
1: We appear to still be dealing with that ongoing crash Toronto Belt on the QEW at Fruitland Road. That's causing heavy volume. We're also seeing bumper-to-bumper traffic if you are headed Niagara bound on the QEW to about Victoria Avenue. As for the 406, no ongoing issues southbound and along the Welland Canal. The Queenston Street and Highway 20 bridges are both unavailable to traffic. This spring, get outside and commute the fun way. 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And that's the latest traffic. I'm Dan Tashiro.
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Brett Ness, Bonnie Friday afternoon. And just in case you missed it this morning when Mike Allen had his co-host Ann Olson on the show, he also made the announcement for the big deal of the week at niagarabigdeals.ca. 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
7: Ever frantically look all over the place for your phone only to realize you're holding it? 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

0: traffic. There is heavier than normal volume on the QEW in both directions between the Burlington Skyway Bridge and Highway 406. Speaking of Highway 406 southbound, we did have an earlier crash just at Main Street at the traffic circle in Welland. It looks like that has since been cleared, and along the Welland Canal, the Carlton Street Bridge is the only one unavailable to traffic. North Toronto Auction is unreserved. 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And that's the latest traffic. I'm Dan Tashrow.
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Clear into this evening and overnight tonight with a low of 18 degrees. Our weekend forecast, last weekend of July, Saturday, sun cloud mix in 26. Sunday, some sunshine, but also the chance of showers and thunderstorms with a high reaching 27 degrees. Coming up on 5 o'clock with River News and a check of traffic for you at 5. 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
1: Waking up next to you. Friday night, let me take you out. 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Something kind of like we used to do. 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As beautiful as when we first met.

0: traffic.
1: There is heavier than normal volume on the QEW in both directions between the Burlington Skyway Bridge and Highway 406. Speaking of Highway 406 southbound, we did have an earlier crash just at Main Street at the traffic circle in Welland. It looks like that has since been cleared, and along the Welland Canal, the Carlton Street Bridge is the only one unavailable to traffic. 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And that's the latest traffic. I'm Dan Tashro.
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2: Good Friday afternoon. I'm Angus Gillespie. A Canada-only ceremony celebrating Monday's planned opening of the Gordie Howe International Bridge took place this afternoon, linking Windsor and Detroit. Federal Minister of Housing and Infrastructure, Gregor Robertson.
3: 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And that makes this the largest trading relationship in the world.
2: Windsor Mayor Drew Dilkins says this years-long vision has now become a reality.
4: There are moments that become significant because they are informed by the past, celebrated in the present, and have the power to truly shape the future. And the groundbreaking for the Gordie Howe International Bridge is one such moment.
2: About 30 members of Gordie Howe's family were among those at today's ceremony. West Lincoln is now accepting applications to its municipal fee grant program for new affordable housing projects. The program aims to reduce the costs of creating affordable housing by providing a rebate to cover municipal planning and building fees for eligible projects. Applications are open until August 14th. More patients in Niagara now have access to advanced diagnostic imaging closer to home following the completion of Niagara Health's CT replacement project. The new technology is installed in St. Catharines, Niagara Falls, and Welland. Since the scanners went live during phased implementation last September, more than 56,000 patients have received care on the new systems, helping drive a 10% increase in patient scan volumes even before the project was complete. In sports, the Blue Jays open a weekend series against the Red Sox in Boston this evening. Weather increasing cloudiness and an overnight low of 16. Cloudy with some sunny periods tomorrow and a daytime high of 24. For these and other stories, check out 105theriver.ca.
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5 o'clock on a finally Friday afternoon, and you know what that means? It's officially the weekend, and it also means it's almost time for Random Facts Friday. Some fun, interesting, and just goofy facts that I share with you every Friday afternoon. Do you know that horses can't vomit? It's true. We'll discuss that more with Random Facts Friday. Also, music on the way from Lady Gaga, Panic at the Disco, hear from Robin Thicke, and some Dua Lipa, too. It's Niagara's best music, 105.1 The River.

0: heart.
1: River traffic. Heavier than normal volume if you are headed Niagara bound on the QEW between about the Burlington Skyway Bridge and the 406. We're also seeing stop and go volume on the QEW Toronto bound beginning at Victoria Avenue. As for the 406 southbound, no ongoing issues there, and all bridges along the Welland Canal are currently available to traffic. 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And that's the latest traffic. I'm Dan Tashero.
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0: Niagara's best music, 105.1 The River. Finally, Friday afternoon with Brett Ness, and time once again for Random Facts Friday. Fun, interesting, and usually just goofy facts I share with you every Friday afternoon. You know, there's another way to get the munchies, especially if you're a medical student working on cadavers. Yeah, I read this. I didn't want to believe it, but it's true. Medical students who work on cadavers get hungry, not because they're weird, but because the smell of formaldehyde is known to increase your appetite. I like the other way of getting the munchies better. It's more fun. Based on his salary, the show's syndication deals as well, it's estimated that Jerry Seinfeld made at least $30,000 for every line he had on the TV show Seinfeld. So he's doing okay in retirement, in case you're worried about him. Did you know that horses can't vomit? I wish that was true of cats. It's not. But horses can't vomit, and apparently a lot of rodents can't either, including rats. But I'm guessing it's because they've never done too many tequila shots. I'm thinking if you get a horse to do too many tequila shots, that might happen. Tequila has that effect. And finally, you're more likely to get hurt at work on a Monday than any other day of the week. And the good news is Fridays have the fewest injuries. So hopefully you made it through today unscathed, and just make sure that you are extra careful when Monday morning comes around. Those are your random facts for this Friday. Hang in for something from No Doubt, Lady Gaga, Mariana Trench, and Robin Thicke right after this.
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10: All right, here we go. 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

0: traffic.
1: The QEW Niagara Bound is at a standstill from the Burlington Skyway Bridge all the way through to about the 406. We're also seeing congestion starting to build Toronto Bound on the QEW just after Victoria Avenue. As for the 406 southbound, no ongoing issues there, and all bridges along the Welland Canal are currently available to traffic. If you're on the way back into Canada, both the Rainbow Bridge and the Peace Bridge are dealing with about a 15-minute delay. The Ontario Honda Dealers Indy at Markham holds its inaugural event August 14th to the 16th. 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And that's the latest traffic. I'm Dan Tashro.
0: From Niagara to Fort Erie. I hope you'll find what you're looking for. Thorold, Welland, anywhere. Niagara's best music is right here. 105.1 The River.

0: Niagara's best music, 105.1 The River. It's Brett Ness on a finally Friday afternoon, and we've reached the time of the afternoon proceedings where we do a little bit of celebrity buzz. That's right. And this seemed appropriate today because tomorrow is Christmas in July. Tomorrow is July the 25th. So at Comic-Con, which is currently going on in San Diego, California, yesterday, Johnny Depp surprised fans in his full Ebenezer Scrooge costume for the upcoming release of the movie Ebenezer, an adaptation of A Christmas Carol. Fans crowded around an installation that looked like a snowy 1800s-era British village. Victorian Christmas carolers came out and sang, and then Johnny emerged from a Scrooge and Marley storefront. He stayed in character the whole time while he spoke to fans. He even gave fans a big bah humbug before leaving. And if you're looking forward to, well, Christmas and the release of the new movie Ebenezer, starring Johnny Depp, it will be in theaters coming up on November the 13th. That is your afternoon celebrity buzz. Bruno Mars is on the way and some Lady Gaga right after this.
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7: All right, here we go. Number one coming up this week. It is Rick Dees counting down to the biggest hit of the week. 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Somebody is trying to cut the prices that you pay for concerts and sports events. How far will he get? 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And what type of brain do you have when you listen to music? Let me tell you, coming up this week, all the way to number one. 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

0: traffic.
1: We remain collision-free around the region right now. The QEW is backed up in both directions between about the 406 and the Burlington Skyway Bridge. As for the 406 southbound itself on the way into Welland, I'm not seeing any issues there. Along the Welland Canal right now, all bridges are currently available to traffic, and I'm not seeing any issues on the way into the United States, but on the way back into Canada, half-hour delay at the Rainbow Bridge and a 15-minute delay at the Peace Bridge. Looking for a little excitement? Raft the Ottawa River with the Wilderness Tours. All the excitement you can handle from mild to wild, ages 5 and up. WildernessTours.com, and that's the latest traffic. I'm Dan Tashiro.
0: Summer in Niagara just sounds better here. Soak up the sun during our 105 days of summer on 105.

Well, checking the forecast for our upcoming weekend. Clear this evening and overnight tonight. Low of 18 degrees. Saturday, a mix of sun and cloud and a high reaching 26. And then on Sunday, there will be sunny periods, but also there is the chance of showers and the risk of thunderstorms on Sunday with a high reaching 27 degrees. It's Brett Ness coming up on 6 o'clock. A check of river traffic for you in just a little bit if you're just getting into your weekend. We'll see if there's any problems on Niagara's roads. Music on the way from Madonna and Sabrina Carpenter, Imagine Dragons, some Ed Sheeran, Taylor Swift, too. It's all right here on Niagara's best music, 105.1 The River.

0: traffic. We remain collision-free around the region right now. The QEW is backed up in both directions between about the 406 and the Burlington Skyway Bridge. As for the 406 southbound itself on the way into Welland, I'm not seeing any issues there. Along the Welland Canal right now, all bridges are currently available to traffic, and I'm not seeing any issues on the way into the United States, but on the way back into Canada, half-hour delay at the Rainbow Bridge and a 15-minute delay at the Peace Bridge. Looking for a little excitement? Raft the Ottawa River with the Wilderness Tours. All the excitement you can handle from mild to wild, ages 5 and up. WildernessTours.com. And that's the latest traffic. I'm Dan Tashiro.
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Just after 6 o'clock on a finally Friday evening with Brett Ness. And just in case you missed the NiagaraBigDeals.ca announcement with the 50% off deal available until Sunday. Well, I'll share that with you in just a little bit. If you're looking for some family fun, you want to get wet, and you want to cool down, you're going to love this big deal for this weekend. So hang in. I'll share the big deal details in just a few minutes. Music on the way from Madonna and Sabrina Carpenter. Also, Imagine Dragons, Ed Sheeran to get to as well. This is Camera and Niagara's Best Music, 105.1 The River.

traffic. We remain collision-free around the region right now. The QEW is backed up in both directions between about the 406 and the Burlington Skyway Bridge. As for the 406 southbound itself on the way into Welland, I'm not seeing any issues there. Along the Welland Canal right now, all bridges are currently available to traffic, and I'm not seeing any issues on the way into the United States, but on the way back into Canada, half-hour delay at the Rainbow Bridge and a 15-minute delay at the Peace Bridge. Looking for a little excitement? Raft the Ottawa River with the Wilderness Tours. All the excitement you can handle from mild to wild, ages 5 and up.

0: 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I'm Dan Tashiro.
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0: traffic. We remain collision-free around the region right now. The QEW is backed up in both directions between about the 406 and the Burlington Skyway Bridge. As for the 406 southbound itself on the way into Welland, I'm not seeing any issues there. Along the Welland Canal right now, all bridges are currently available to traffic, and I'm not seeing any issues on the way into the United States, but on the way back into Canada, half-hour delay at the Rainbow Bridge and a 15-minute delay at the Peace Bridge. Looking for a little excitement? Raft the Ottawa River with the Wilderness Tours. All the excitement you can handle from mild to wild, ages 5 and up. WildernessTours.com. And that's the latest traffic. I'm Dan Tashiro.
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0: Niagara's best music, 105.1 The River. It's Brett Ness. Just realizing that my wife is out with some of her girlfriends doing a wine tasting this evening. So I'm on my own for dinner. It's always a hard decision what I should do for dinner, because if I make anything too good, she gets mad at me. It's like, oh, you made that? I wasn't home. And so I have to, it sounds like a sandwich and a bag of chips is my dinner selections for this evening. So that works. That's fine. Clear this evening and tonight with a low of 18 degrees. Into the weekend, Saturday, sun cloud mix, 26. Perfect for you golfers out there. I've got a tee off time tomorrow morning at 8:30. So that sun cloud mix is good. And then on Sunday, though, be careful what your plans are, because although we do expect some pretty sunny conditions on Sunday, there's also that chance of showers and thunderstorms, with a high reaching 27 degrees. John Tesh Show coming up next at 7 o'clock, and something from Pink right after this.
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0: traffic. We remain collision-free around the region right now. The QEW is backed up in both directions between about the 406 and the Burlington Skyway Bridge. As for the 406 southbound itself on the way into Welland, I'm not seeing any issues there. Along the Welland Canal right now, all bridges are currently available to traffic, and I'm not seeing any issues on the way into the United States, but on the way back into Canada, half-hour delay at the Rainbow Bridge and a 15-minute delay at the Peace Bridge. Looking for a little excitement? Raft the Ottawa River with the Wilderness Tours. All the excitement you can handle from mild to wild, ages 5 and up. WildernessTours.com, and that's the latest traffic. I'm Dan Tashiro.
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0: Niagara's best music, 105.1 The River, and the John Tesh Show is next at 7 o'clock. It's Brett Ness. Have yourself a great evening. Time for me to go. As always, it has been a lot of fun, but I am late for the weekend.
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4: All right, here we go. 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Somebody is trying to cut the prices that you pay for concerts and sports events. How far will he get? 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
1: 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All right, from our health and wellness files, if you are 50 years old or younger or know somebody who is, the Dana-Farber Cancer Institute has found your cancer risk is much higher than any previous generations. In fact, with colorectal cancers, specifically those born after 1990, now have quadrupled the risk than those born before 1950. Why? It's our modern lifestyle. Researchers say tumors being found in younger cancer patients are often biologically different than those found in older patients. They're not showing signs of being hereditary. And according to gastroenterologist Dr. Andrew Chan, this offers the strongest evidence ever that lifestyle is now the top cancer risk factor because, compared to older generations, people born in the last 50 years, they tend to consume more sugary drinks, take more antibiotics, and spend more time sitting or being inactive. And while any of those habits is known to damage health, Dr. Chan says the combination of them creates the perfect environment for increased inflammation, which promotes tumor growth. In other words, researchers now believe our lifestyle accounts for more than half of our risk for getting cancer, and it's why we should be doing everything we can to avoid smoking, eat a healthy diet, and get adequate amounts of sleep and exercise. It's true for all people, but now it's especially important if you're under the age of 50.
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1: Alrighty, my intelligent friends, if you want to reboot your brain quickly and focus on a new goal, just go wash your hands. The act of washing your hands will cleanse your brain of old ideas. The researchers at the University of Toronto discovered that hand washing, or even using hand sanitizer, will make prior goals seem less important and new goals more important. It helps us shift our priorities because wiping away dirt becomes a physical trigger for psychological cleansing, making it easier to separate old and new ideas. Don't you love this? So if you're trying to shift your focus to something new, just go wash your hands. You'll find it easier to let go of the recent past and move on.
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0: Hey, it's John Tesh, and here's something fun to do. Say, Alexa, play River Niagara, and your smart speaker will immediately play 105.1 The River. John Tesh back with you here to tell you about the latest trend in therapy. And I think I would do this. It's single sessions, meaning one appointment that pinpoints one specific problem, like getting over a breakup, dealing with a death in the family, or how to have a serious conversation with somebody, like talking to your spouse about finances. 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So what's involved in a single therapy appointment? They typically last 60 minutes, although some go as long as 3 hours. 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And in studies, single session therapy has been hugely effective at treating anxiety and nightmares, alcohol abuse, as well as helping to manage phobias and panic attacks. If you're interested in trying single session therapy, why not, right? Look for therapists who use phrases like short-term, brief therapy, solution-focused, and problem-solving.
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